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3: John Chombi here in for new mama Elena, and welcome to Backstage Country. Kenny Chesney is with us this week, so happy you're here. Thanks for taking the time, man.
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0: This is Backstage Country. Elena is out being the new mama. John Shambi here with our host for this week, Kenny Chesney. Kenny, we've already talked about it. Why don't go back to your song, Carry On? Because not too many people realize this. This is your 36th number one. And from a business standpoint, in our business, this is crazy. But you actually locked in all the radio stations the very first week. Any radio station that would play a country song started playing this. Only the third time it's ever been done, and the first time for an independent label.
1: Yeah.
0: How did you process all that?
1: Well, I've always felt like, you know, songs have a way of finding their place.
0: Yeah.
1: And I've had Carry On. I got a file on my computer of just songs that I love. And I've had Carry On for over 5 years in that file, waiting for its moment, right? It didn't fit on other records. If it had been on other records, that whole album wouldn't have been as cohesive. So I'm a big believer in cohesive records, and you try to make it as cohesive as you can. And Carry On finally found its place and made its way into the world. And I don't know, there's a lot in Carry On that's kind of become my life mantra, and it's something that when I go back out there on the road, it's going to be a message to my audience. And it's pretty simple, but it's, if it feels good, do it. If it doesn't, then don't.
0: Well, and just so you know, from an industry standpoint, it was country radio's way of giving back to you.
1: I understand that.
0: Because that's the respect that they have for you and your music.
1: Wow.
0: Well, it's a Kenny song. We're playing it.
1: Yeah.
0: And that's the way it works here.
1: That's incredible.
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1: This is Backstage Country. I'm John Chumby. Elaine is out for a couple of weeks being a new mama. And we have our host this week, Kenny Chesney, talking about his brand new album, Silver Sands Marina. A great cut off of that featuring a young lady named Lily Miola called Goldfish. Tell us how that started.
2: Goldfish is such a creative, simple, but brilliant song. For the writers to take all those animals and lean into their defining characteristics, then apply it to a person at a bar trying to forget and getting over someone. To me, the first time I heard it, it was just insane at how clever it was. But it was also, I realized, it's hard to tell that it's a breakup song because it just makes you feel so happy. And it just gave me so much joy the first time I heard it. Even though it's a breakup song, it just made me feel happy and I can't explain it. We went into the studio, everybody had a great time cutting it, but I wanted it to have this Hawaiian feel to it. I did that with a lot of intention and very on purpose with the Hawaiian steel guitar, because in my brain, I had envisioned me and my band having all these old school Western suits made and going to Hawaii and cutting a video for this song. I'm really glad we did. After we got done at Sphere, me and the band flew to Maui, put on those suits, and just went around Cowboy Town near Paia. We were at Mama's Fish House. We had an absolute blast. And that song, the joy that it brought to me, it just spilled over into the band and everybody that was a part of it. And I don't know, I've never had a breakup song make me this happy. This is Goldfish.

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Hey everybody, I'm Kenny Chesney. 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

0: All right, this is Backstage Country. I'm John Chambi subbing for Elena this week. She's a new mama, so she'll be back in a few weeks. But this week, we have Kenny Chesney as our host. And you also announced a stadium tour in 19 cities. You're calling it the original Vibe Room Tour. Now, I kind of remember seeing your very first stadium tour. I think it was
1: the kind of remember it. I mean, you're probably in the Vibe Room.
0: I kind of remember most of your shows because of that Vibe Room.
1: Yeah, just so you know. I kind of remember the last several years. Yeah.
0: But I think one I saw was in D.C. And how many have you done
1: in
0: since
1: D.C.?
0: Done stadium tours have you done since then?
1: Oh, wow. Well, we started doing stadiums. The first year we did stadiums was in 2005, and we did three.
0: Yeah.
1: We did Foxborough, Massachusetts. We did Pittsburgh, and we did D.C.
0: D.C.
1: That was in 2005. The next year, we did probably 12. And then the next year, we did all of them. And then so we've been doing that for a while. And so I don't know how many we've done. Probably over 200 some. I don't know. A lot. And so it's been an amazing thing to happen in your life.
0: What makes you go back for more?
1: There's nothing replaces. Okay, let's just say, you know, we're going to go out there next summer with Eric and Cheryl and Graylin. And the tour's been announced, and people are buying tickets. And so there's this anticipation on both ends. All the fans that bought tickets, they're anticipating that moment. And so this is the same for us. We're anticipating that moment. So we have all this lead time up to that moment. And when those two forces meet, when those two energies meet, the energy from the audience and then the band and the sound and all that, That first moment that we get to see each other is what keeps me coming back for more. It's the most unbelievable, unique feeling that you can have. And I don't get that every day of my life. So it's special.
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2: 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My Country 96.1 is closing in on 16 years strong on Long Island. And it just wouldn't be the holiday season without our secret holiday show. 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We understand you, Long Island. 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Closing in on 16 years as Long Island's home for country. 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

0: 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It's Dustin Lynch.
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0: This is Backstage Country. I'm John Chombi in for Elena. She's a new mama. We have Kenny Chesney as our host this week. It's a very, very basic question, but it's something that I kind of like to ask anybody. I'll ask an artist. I'll ask somebody, a relative of mine or whatever. But what is Kenny Chesney's 2026 definition of success?
1: I think just being happy in your skin, right? For years, my central nervous system has just been jacked because I've been focused. I mean, I've been so driven and so inspired and so creative and going to the next thing. And I still want to do that, but I think happiness for me would be being able to be still just a little bit and looking back and being like, oh yeah, we did that. You know, that really did happen. Because if you ask anybody around me, I mean, I'm constantly moving to the next thing. And sometimes I'm guilty of not that I'm not appreciative of what's happened to us, because I really am. Mm-hmm. But I don't take enough time to reflect on it. That's why when you were talking about the book, it was so difficult for me, because it was a force, like on your computer, how you won't stop, you have to force quit it. That's me. So doing the book was force quit for Kenny Chesney, right? So I had to stop. So that, I mean, that 2026 would be, that's my idea of just being like calming my central nervous system down and taking the foot off the gas pedal, just not forever, but just a little bit to go, oh, wow, that was amazing.
0: Well, we go back a long way. I remember you're one of the first artists I ever met when I got into country. And I can tell you that watching your career over these years is just amazing. I'm happy for the Hall of Fame and all that, but man, you keep cranking out the hits, and that's important. That's good. And
1: you, thank you, man.
0: And you should, and you can't see this, but you should see the guns on this guy. I'm telling you, he is in some shape, and I'm not going to mess with him at all. But Kenny,
1: well, I got to get in them show jeans, man.
0: I got you.
1: Those are different jeans than everyday jeans.
0: And the way you move around on stage, you got to be in shape.
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Hey everybody, I'm Kenny Chesney, your host this week on Backstage Country. Here's a song that just went number one from my new album, Silver Sands Marina, called Carry On.

0: This is John Chambi. I'm in for new mama Elena, and this is Backstage Country with our host this week, Kenny Chesney. Let me just double back a little bit here, but you just finished up a residency as the number one solo headliner at the Amazing Sphere in Las Vegas, which is an experience in itself. We have to get your onstage perspective of this. I mean, I could see what it's like from a crowd standpoint. Yeah. What is it like from the artist standpoint?
1: We got used to it. Like, we did two summers, mm-hmm. you know? So this year was a lot, we were a lot more used to the space. We knew what was going to happen around us, behind us. We knew what was happening. The first couple of nights, the first week last year, when we our first residency there, it was a learning curve because we're so used to the sound being on each side of the stage and projecting towards the audience. At the Sphere, it's right behind you and it's coming over your head. So you got the energy of the audience and you got the energy of the sound, and the band is in the crosshairs of all of it. It's really a unique place to be, but it's so energetic and it's crazy. But it took me a minute, you know, because I'm so used to looking at the audience, staring them down, and them looking at me, and that's my mojo, is right. The connection with them, right? The songs are it, but also, but to know that you care and that this is going to be us all night. Well, I'm there. I was there. But you just can't help it when you're out in the audience to just look straight up. So it took me a minute to, they weren't looking directly at me. They were looking at all the stuff we created, which is just human nature. You can't help yourself but do it. I had to learn how to bring them back to me. And it took a few shows, but we did it. And it was just one of the most amazing experiences of my life as an entertainer and as a creative soul, because you got to build whatever you wanted. Right? I mean, in an arena or stadium environment, whatever, you have the video wall, you have whatever you create, but you're kind of limited to what you have. There, you could create anything you wanted. It could be endless. I mean, no matter what. So it was like, oh, wow. I mean, it took us a year to create the first year. We were working on that content for almost a year before we presented it to the world. So it was, creatively, it was such a... an unbelievable thing to do. I mean, it took our brains in so many different directions. And it was great for me. It was great for all of us and the fans, because we got to experience something new together.
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3: 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Cause she's a gold digger with a quick trigger. A cast iron skillet swinging lid flipper. 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

0: This is Backstage Country. I'm John Shambi, in for Elena. She's a new mama. We have Kenny Chesney as our host this week. So you're a huge college football fan.
1: Grew up on it, yeah.
0: The best part of all this is the fact that you've connected yourself with so many people in the business, the sports side of things. People fail to realize that it was, maybe what, 10, 12 years ago, you produced an ESPN sports special. And I'll go back even further than that. I still remember, and I remember our radio station did promotions around it. You put out this song called The Boys of Fall,
1: yeah,
0: which was an amazing song because if any of us played high school sports, and football specifically, you zeroed in on that. But tell us about this special. What was the thought behind that?
1: Well, Boys of Fall, when we got that recorded, I mean, it really spoke to me of how I grew up. It spoke to where I grew up. It spoke to my relationship with my father. It spoke to so many things how you grow up in the country and in the small town. So we had this video idea that we were going to, you know, put together our normal video for it. But to start that video, my friend Sean Payton, who was then the coach of the Saints, they were in training camp. But in my brain, I wanted Sean to go and talk to where he played high school football because they were just starting their football season too. So I wanted Sean to go give the pregame speech at that high school. And we were going to film it. That was going to be the first part of the video. And it was. After we did that, I showed it to a friend of mine at ESPN who was in charge of their 30 for 30s and all the content they do. His name was John Dahl. And the guy and the boss at the time at ESPN, John Walsh. I met him at the Super Bowl with Jimmy Buffett years ago. And so I sent them that video. And then they said, this Sean Payton thing is unbelievable. And so we started talking to other people. And all of a sudden, I'm in San Francisco or in Oakland in John Madden's house. And he made us dinner. And I'm at University of Alabama talking to Nick Saban. I am in Joe Namath's living room out in Florida. I am at Brett Favre's house. I am at, it took
0: this
1: us.
0: This is classic name dropping.
1: On the most amazing journey. All of a sudden, we're interviewing all these people about the game. And not just, it wasn't a highlight reel. This was soulful, heartfelt stuff,
0: yeah,
1: about life and about all these things, all these analogies and these metaphors and everything that we use. But these guys, this was like talking to, it was like a master class in life. And all of a sudden it turned into the Boys of Fall film. It's one of the most special journeys I've ever been on, you know, because I love football. Me and my father watched a lot of football, but the fact that I had music in my life and I was doing that, and all of a sudden I'm in the rooms of all these people who mean so much to the game, and they're talking to me in ways that they wouldn't anybody else because I didn't have a media agenda, mm-hmm, right? And so they felt safe in that space, and it was awesome.
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2: 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New Mama Elena is out for a few weeks, but we've got a brand new hour of Backstage Country with this week's host.
3: 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A brand new hour of Backstage Country starts right now.

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1: It's crazy. You can say, hey, Kenny, you want to write a book? And I say, oh, yeah, that sounds like a good idea. And then you got to go do it.

0: This is Backstage Country. I'm John Chompy, subbing for new mama Elena. And we were with our host for this week, Kenny Chesney. I'm a big fan Sunday morning. And one morning I'm watching it, and there you are. And it just blew me away. And there are some things about you I never knew, particularly your love for a specific author. Tell me about this connection with Ernest Hemingway.
1: Yeah, I've always loved his writing. He's one of my favorite authors. The first book I ever read of his was Old Man and the Sea. And what drew me to that was the relationship between the fisherman and the kid in the book. And it always reminded me a lot of my relationship with my grandfather. So when the first time I read that book, it was like I was reading about me and my grandfather. Completely different environment, but it was the same relationship. He loved the ocean, and he loved Italy, and he loved connection, and he was a little, like American kid says, I mean, he was a little messed up, but all right, you know? I mean, that's me, you know? I mean, he wasn't perfect, you know? I've always felt a connection, no question. And when we did CBS Sunday Morning, that was, we were able to go up there into his writing space and do the interview, you know, where he wrote a lot of books. And it felt intrusive, though. I wasn't up there long. It just felt like, okay, I'm a big believer in spirits and all this kind of stuff, right? You know, so it felt like I was intruding.
0: And now you're an author.
1: Yes.
0: So what got you rolling on the book?
1: Well, at first, I didn't really think I had one in me, right? And I didn't know if I wanted to. I didn't know if it was going to be, if anybody would care, honestly. But the more I got into it, I actually was talked into doing it. It's crazy. You can say, hey, Kenny, you want to write a book? And I say, oh, yeah, that sounds like a good idea. And then you got to go do it. So, you know, so that consumed a couple years of my life. We started writing that book after the 2024 stadium tour. And so it took a year, you know, took all that time to write it. And it came out in November of the next year, you know, so it took a while. So, but that's something I never thought I would do. But it was a lot like therapy in a way. It was therapy for me because I was able to just remember how all these stories and go down all these roads I'd been down, you know, and think about, you know, getting my first record deal on Capricorn and all the people that were involved in that. And then Joe Galante signing me and all that, everything that was with that, and how difficult it was for me to get my songs played early on, and the fact that nobody would take us on the road because we didn't have a hit. And all that was just part of the whole journey, you know. And I guess for advice a lot, you know, you got any advice on how to make it? I'm like, man, you just got to go do it. There is no making it. You just do it because you do it. And it was crazy to write that book, you know, to think about the journey that you've been on, you know, and just the whole scope of it. And to think about all that is crazy, and then be blessed enough to have the audience that you have and that they care that much about what you've done and how grateful they are that you had that journey. And then you be me and stand behind the microphone and see what that's grown into. This is unbelievable, really. I mean, it really is.
0: And just so the title is Heart, Life, Music. I want to make sure I get that in there so everybody knows what that is.
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2: 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And it just wouldn't be the holiday season without our secret holiday show. 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We understand you, Long Island. 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Closing in on 16 years as Long Island's home for country. And proud of it. 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

0: 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It's Parker McCollum. 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

0: This is Backstage Country. I'm John Chomby, subbing for the new mama, Elena, with our host this week, Kenny Chesney. And just recently, you did a special pop-up show back on the 18th at Nashville's Pinnacle to intro the album. You're getting ready for another stadium tour, yet you do a show at a place that holds 3,500 people to announce the album. All right, two things. How was the show? Secondly, why such a small place?
1: Well, we love, it's been a while since we played, you know, playing inside at Sphere was awesome. But I was trying to think of a way, you know, that we could let the diehards in and experience this music first, right? And we're announcing, the record was announced, the tour was announced, and everybody on it, you know, and I just wanted to celebrate it with my friends, with our new label, with people that have been in my life for a while, with the fans that really were really hungry for new music. And that's why we did it, you know, because we can. I mean, it's fun. You know, what a concept. Music is supposed to be fun at the end of the day. So that's why we did it, it's because we can.
0: I love it.
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0: Okay, that's a wrap for today's show. I'm John Chombi, subbing for new mama Elena, and day two is in the books with Kenny Chesney. Great job hosting today. You know, you've done this before.
1: Thanks, man. I appreciate it. I'm excited that we get to do this again tomorrow, so y'all better come back.
0: We'll see you tomorrow on Backstage Country.

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0: What's up? It's Parker McCollum. And here's a song from my new album, Killing Me.
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0: 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It's Parker McCollum. And here's a song from my new album, Killing Me.
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Mm-mm.

0: 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If you want to hear her and see her perform live, Odyssey's 13th annual We Can Survive comes to UBS Arena October 28th. 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
1: I can't remember the last time you looked as happy as you did tonight. 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

0: All my exes would agree there's something wrong with me. Uh-oh. There's the start of a romance for you, huh? New one for Lauren Elena on My Country 96.1 at work. Follow, like, comment, share contest. That's what it says here. Do all those things on this post for your chance to win tickets to a super show at the UBS Arena. Odyssey's 13th annual We Can Survive. It comes to the UBS Arena October 28th. This is a super show, by the way. You don't want to miss out. It's a really powerful night filled with music from Megan Maroney, Michelle Branch, BB, Rexha, and AC. Now, you know Megan Maroney. If you don't know the other two I just mentioned, you will after you see the show. 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We're everywhere. And if you're here on the island, we got the forecast for that coming up next on My Country 96.1, Long Island's home for country for 16 years, thanks to you. 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

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By the way, he's evidently not giving up.

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0: Simply call Mess. 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New music from Nashville. If you like it, do like always, let us know on social media. We appreciate that. Taylor and Travis Kelce, you may have heard, were married at Madison Square Garden. Yeah, we know that. But seems like everybody who's anybody in Taylor's world was at the wedding except Blake Lively, of course. Even Steven Spielberg and Tom Cruise were on the guest list, not to mention Jennifer Lopez, Tom Brady, Tom Hanks, Stevie Nicks, Paul McCartney, Selena Gomez, and a partridge in a pear tree. Adam Sandler was there. He officiated the whole thing, but apparently there was somebody there, somebody huge, that we didn't know about. Now, if you're a Taylor Swift fan, you need to know that or probably already do, but check out the story and how that's going on our website under Nashville News with Taylor fans. You won't be surprised. With My Country 96.1, let's see what I got coming up. Keith Urban, Blake Shelton, and an eQuest that just might be yours. And it's all here on Long Island's home for country for 16 years, and we could not do it without you. So thank you, you. 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

0: So many new artists like Tucker Wetmore that came along just this year. Ella Langley's been around for a long time, but finally someone noticed what she could do. Dolly, in the meantime, as in Parton, worked right until her final days. We miss her. 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It's so expensive. 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I know. Check out the story under Nashville News or our Instagram page, too. I believe it's up there. Facebook, probably. LiCountry.com is our website. We're very proud of it. Got some Mitchell Tenpenny. Well, we're in October. Forecast coming up next. You just might like it on My Country.
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0: Don't you hate when you're at a wedding and you have something you think is a drink and turns out to have no bubbles? That's water. At least according to Graylin James on My Country 96.1 at work. Hey, follow, like, comment, share. It's a contest. Do all those things on this post for your chance to win the very first pair of tickets. Now, I don't know if the first pair of tickets is still there, but there are tickets for you. Odyssey's 13th annual We Can Survive. What a show. Coming to the UBS Arena, October the 28th. Yeah, it's October. Don't miss out. It is a powerful night filled with music from super ladies like Megan Maroney, Michelle Branch, BB, Rexha, and AC. If you don't know them, you will, and you'll be glad you got tickets. 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

know, today's one of those days I call an almost Joe Nichols type of day. You know how his song Sunny in 75, right? Well, at least it's 73. So we're almost there in mix of sun and clouds today. It's Long Island's home for country, my country 96.1. Murph with Stapleton.

0: 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My Country 96.1 is closing in on 16 years strong on Long Island, and it just wouldn't be the holiday season without our secret holiday show, presented by Jake's 58 Casino Hotel. Stay where you play, Tuesday, December 15th at Mulcahy's in Wantagh. 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We're pumped up and ready to go for another big show. 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We understand you, Long Island. Let's go. Tuesday, December 15th at Mulcahy's in Wantagh. 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Closing in on 16 years as Long Island's home for country. 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
1: Long Island, can you believe that we're already in October? Today, first day of October, October 1st. All right, so now it's time to decorate your house for Halloween, right?

Island. I got some news about the secret holiday show that I want to share with you. We're going to talk about, well, I can't tell you who, but Fathead dropped some more hints to me that I want to give to you, and maybe you can figure out who's going to be there. We'll talk about it next. It's Jackson Dean now. I ain't coming to your house.

0: Justin Lynch, Easy to Love. It's My Country 96.1. Murph. All right. So Fathead dropped the news to me about Secret Holiday Show. Tuesday, December 15th, Mulcahy's in Wantagh. 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Now, Fathead told me, he said, Murph, he goes, I just booked another artist. Get ready to sing along to your favorite classic country songs. And it's like making me think, who is it? Clearly, it can't be Garth, could it? I mean, I don't know who it is, but it's going to be really amazing, and it's getting me amped up for Tuesday, December 15th at Mulcahy's. 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Stay where you play. And when we come back, Dan and Shay. 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Say So is next.
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Morgan Wallen, he teased us with that info on his social media a couple weeks ago. That artwork that looked like a GTA. Yeah, he's actually got a song on the soundtrack, which is pretty awesome. I just wish they made a character out of him on GTA, the new GTA that comes out.

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Texas home for country, my country 96.1. It is Murph. So Riley Green's new album, That's Just Me, it debuted at number 3 on the Billboard 200 all genre chart. You know what's ahead of him though? At number 2.

0: you.
1: All right, Long Island, I need your help on this one. Tombstone Pizza just announced that they're offering these limited edition kits, and they're calling it the pizza nobody asked for. It's frozen pizza with packets of candy corn to sprinkle on top. Guys, this is like sacrilege to New York in general, especially on the island where we got some amazing pizzas. Save that for someplace like Idaho or something.

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1: Lainey Wilson and John Mayer. 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
0: Yeah, Jesus, John.

0: Laney and John Mayer, Phone Keys Wallet. It's My Country 96.1, and his third time the charm. We're trying this Sunday, 11 a.m. to 3 p.m., the 5th annual Bay Gardens Family Country Festival. Yeah, it's been postponed for 2 straight weeks because of the rain. Hopefully it holds out this weekend and you get to enjoy the vendors, the food trucks, the beer garden, games, hay rides, the petting zoo, all that family fun going down. Fathead and My Country are live. Bay Gardens, 5th annual Family Country Festival this Sunday, 11 a.m. to 3 p.m. with My Country 96.1. And when we come back, Luke Bryan, his latest Country and She Knows It, next.
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0: Yeah, can't wait for Mitchell Tenpenny, November 19th at Mulcahy's. There are still a handful of tickets left. 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So I'd recommend go grabbing them today. 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
0: 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And it just wouldn't be the holiday season without our secret holiday show. 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
1: Because as soon as November 1st hits for my house, I'm decorating it with Christmas. I mean, it's going to be vomiting Christmas on November 1st for me. Because it makes me happy. I like driving around Miller Place or Mount Sinai or Moriches just to see houses lit up in Christmas decorations come November.

Long Island's home for country, Mock Country 96.1. Did you pick out a costume yet for Halloween? A lot of people I know are going as the Bushes from Bad Bunny's Super Bowl halftime show, and I think that's pretty clever. Matter of fact, I would just pay a bunch of you to wear that and stay in my front yard for like a year straight to give a good landscape.

0: Dean on Long Island's home for country, my country 96.1. And check it out, Odyssey's 13th annual We Can Survive. It's coming to UBS on October 28th. This is something you don't want to miss. It's a powerful night filled with music from Michelle Branch, Bebe Rexha, Ash, and Megan Maroney. 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And when we come back, I'm going to step out. Jay Letterman's walking in next. I will leave you with Luke Combs, who dropped some weight, by the way. He lost like 30 pounds. Good for him. On that road to wellness, rethink some things. That is next.
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say so. Dan and Shay right here on My Country 96.1, Long Island's home for country. I welcome you to your late Thursday afternoon with Graylin James coming up in just a little bit. Got Megan Maroney on the way. Former number one country tune for this lady, Taylor Swift, My Country.

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4: And I welcome you to October and pretty mild day here. Tonight we'll have partly cloudy skies, expect a low of 53. Some sun tomorrow, high 79. And mostly sunny Saturday, high 69. 70.

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My Country 96.1, Tim McGraw. It's Neon Church to the number one country tune in America this week. Congratulations to Kenny Chesney. Carry on, My Country. She was

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0: Jordan Davis on My Country 96.1. And his latest tune just came out a couple days ago. It's called Mess. And just before that, that is not Tucker's latest. His latest, of course, is Who Told You That? Sorry. It's your buddy Jay Letterman hanging out with you Thursday afternoon, working toward the weekend. And before you know it, it'll be time for the holiday season and our secret holiday show, which is happening Tuesday, December 15th at Mulcahy's in Wantagh. You can get your tickets at moles.com. So many good things happening with our secret holiday show each and every year. We've had surprise guests like Darius Rucker, Lane Wilson, and you never know who is going to show up. All I can tell you, though, Fathead allowed me to do this, is that one of the artists that are set to perform for you has 7 number one country hits, so it's going to be good. It's going to be fun. We want you there. Moles.com for your tickets and the rest of the story.
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My Country 96.1, Morgan Wallen, Been By Now, Jay, another hour of country tunes. Sure, let's do it together with Charles Wesley Godwin and Luke Combs. We've also got to Ella Langley on the way. Randy Houser's latest. It's called, actually, that's not his latest. The years are short. This is just as good. Back in the Bottle on My Country 96.1.

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0: 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My Country 96.1 is closing in on 16 years strong on Long Island. And it just wouldn't be the holiday season without our secret holiday show. 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Stay where you play. Tuesday, December 15th at Mulcahy's in Wantagh. 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Another stellar secret holiday show where you won't know the artists until they hit the stage that night. 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We understand you, Long Island. Let's go. Tuesday, December 15th at Mulcahy's in Wantagh. 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Closing in on 16 years as Long Island's home for country. And proud of it. 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
2: And a pretty mild first day of October here. We've got partly cloudy skies tonight, low 53. Partly sunny tomorrow, 79. And then on Saturday, lots of sunshine and a high of just 69. 73 in Riverhead, and we're sitting at 72 here at My Country 96.1. Loving Life Again, Ella Langley, another long set of country tunes that starts now on My Country.

That's Parker McCullum on My Country 96.1, today's country hits. And, of course, the throwbacks that make you feel good. This is David Lee Murphy. Dust on the Bottle, My Country 96.1.

0: John Morgan, My Country 96.1, and Kid Myself. I'm Jay Letterman. Hello, working alongside you here this Thursday afternoon. We've got our Back in the Day 3 play coming up at 5 o'clock today. Three country classics. And what else we've got going on? Oh, yes, Odyssey's 13th annual We Can Survive is coming to UBS Arena on October 28th. Don't miss out on a powerful night filled with music from great stars like Megan Maroney, Michelle Branch, Bebe Rexha, and Ash. 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

Mitchell Tenpenny checking in with his latest Ain't My Problem on My Country 96.1. Still to come this hour, Shaboozy, Rodney Atkins with a country classic. And this guy, Riley Green.

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It's time for the Back in the Day 3 Play. Three classic country songs to kick off the 5 p.m. hour. Whether decades old or just a decade old, we've got them all. 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

Chris Jansen, My Country 96.1. It's our Back in the Day 3 play. Three country classics for the cruise home. And number 2 of 3 belongs to Jake Owen, the one that got away on My Country.

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1: Okay, partly cloudy skies tonight, and you can expect a low around 58. Tomorrow, partly cloudy, high 77, and on Saturday, we'll get up to about 69. Meantime, Riverhead, you're checking in at 63. It is 67 right here at My Country 96.1. Tucker Wetmore, who told you that?

wasn't what we were looking for. But you're too good for us to pass. Say, can you work from home and multitask?

Alex Miller, Just to Mom on My Country 96.1. This guy is having a phenomenal year on the country male side. Luke Combs and Rethink Some Things on My Country 96.1.

0: Dustin Lynch, Easy to Love, My Country, 96.1. How are you? Jay Letterman hanging out with you here tonight, Thursday, getting closer and closer to the weekend. Here's something pretty cool. If you've always wanted to go to Italy, how about taking a trip to Italy with Fathead in May? 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Fat Ed has a specific booking number as he battles Anna Maria from her sister station, Party 105 in La Fiesta, to see how many people will join him on the trip. Get the details, they're waiting for you. 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

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Mm-hmm.

Megan Maroney. There's Medicine on My Country 96.1. Joe D. Messina on the way for you in just a few minutes. Dan and Shade coming up. This is Trey Penley. Tune is Family Man on My Country 96.1.

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0: 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Stay where you play, Tuesday, December 15th at Mulcahy's in Wantagh. 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We understand you, Long Island. Let's go. Tuesday, December 15th at Mulcahy's in Wantagh. 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Closing in on 16 years as Long Island's home for country. 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

0: Russell Dickerson on My Country 96.1, Worth Your Wild, and got some good stuff on the way for you. Ella Langley, McCoy Moore, rather, and this guy.
1: Still got a lot of ground they ain't covered yet.

0: That just so happens to be the number one country tune in America. Kenny Chesney, Carry On. Long Island's home for country, My Country 96.1. Jay Letterman in Thursday, working toward the weekend, getting ready for some fun this weekend. And this coming Sunday, the 5th annual Family Country Festival happening at Bay Gardens. We're going to try to do this thing again. This will be the third week in a row. See what happens. It's 80 Montauk Highway in East Mauritius from 11 to 3 p.m. Fathead is live starting at noon. Vendors, food trucks, beer garden, games, hayrides, photo ops, petting zoo, and the best selection of fall plants and decorations that you will find anywhere. 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

Luke Bryan, My Country 96.1, and Country, and She Knows It. Got Zach Top on the way for you. This is Jacob Hackworth. And what took you so long?

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4: Partly cloudy tonight, low 53. Some sunshine tomorrow for the second day of October. Temperatures well above normal, 79 tomorrow. And mostly sunny on Saturday, high 69. 68 in Riverhead, 68 right here at My Country 96.1. And the guy coming to town in November, Mitchell Tenpenny. Ain't my problem, all my country.

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Still to come, Lake Shelton, Atlas. We'll do Tucker Wetmore here for you in a little bit. And Bailey Zimmerman now on My Country 96.1.

0: My Country 96.1, Tucker Wetmore. Who told you that? That is his latest. Hello, it's Jay Letterman. We've got Backstage Country coming in after 8 o'clock tonight. We've got John Chomby sitting in for Elena, who just became a new mama recently. So we congratulate her on that. And the guy that is going to be your co-host all this week is not just a big country star, he is a superstar country star. Guy's had 33 number one hits, 62 top 10 hits, and goes by the name of Kenny Chesney. So yeah, very interesting stuff tonight. You'll find out what's going on in his world of touring in MetLife a year in August, and so much more. So Kenny Chesney tonight, Backstage Country. It begins at 8 here on My Country 96.1.
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John Morgan right here, Long Island's home for country, My Country 96.1. Graham Barham in just a couple of minutes. Cole Swindell on the way. And once I push this button, Cameron Whitcomb. It's Kingdom Fear.

My Country 96.1, that's a pretty one, right? Cole Swindell, and the tune is Girl Dad. And that puts the wraps on our Thursday night together. I'm Jay Letterman. Thank you for listening. Stick around for Backstage Country. That is coming up in just a couple of minutes. And Carrie takes us out of here with Blown Away. My Country 96.1.

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3: John Shambi here in for new mama Elena, and welcome to Backstage Country. 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